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1: 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Repeating for Augsburg Fire, respond 1515 Knox Street, fire alarm activation, 2010.

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2: Central, Messina 26 is en route to Messina Hospital.
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Hellman Fire, Ritual Fire, respond to the vicinity of 95 Hayden Lane. 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Repeating for Hellman Fire, Ritual Fire, respond to the vicinity of 95 Hayden Lane. 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
1: Copy 2035.
0: K9352. Can you give me the last known location again? The description. My computer is down.
2: K9262 is back in service.
0: Reportedly did have a knife. He was last 36.
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0: 352, Ginger. We're in the area. Did we have a block number?
1: That's going to be a negative for the block number. Initial call came from the vicinity of 810 Lafayette. She did watch the individual take the turn down the lane between Morris and Hamilton.
0: Copy that.

0: 313-352, bystander 17, one Elizabeth.
1: Is that your
0: Elvis
1: subject? I didn't copy.
0: Negative. Bystanders have not seen him on Elizabeth Street.
1: Gotcha. I'm in that one way. I see him back here right now.
0: I'm going to be speaking with a male at Stewart's, possibly, that subject.
1: Copy.
0: Be advised, doesn't meet the description, but

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0: 15-2, dispatch on.
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2: Kim, sir. Go ahead, 352. The original call was about this gentleman going up on a porch, is that correct?
0: That's affirmative. Started as a male going up on porches pretending to slash things. He then went down the lane between Morris and Hamilton while pretending to slash at a vehicle that I was driving by.
2: Copy that. I was just speaking with a bystander. His daughter was the person in that vehicle. We still have not been able to locate this person at all.
0: 5-2, still negative results. Let's go.

0: down 3B10, are you available to patrol 433 State Route 186 Saranac Lake? Again, 433 State Route 186 Saranac Lake for a gray Dodge Ram struck a deer, no injuries.
1: We've had 15 deaths.

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1: Top 2058.
0: Copy that. 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

available along control 3, juvenile that took off from the Adirondack Lodge, 255 Junction Road Malone. A 13-year-old male wearing a black hoodie and shorts. 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

3 5 2 10 sir. 10 on 3 5 2. We'll be back in service. 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

Scene rescue, first responders, response 396, County Route 37, crosses Hamill Road, County Route 46, 88-year-old female, knee injury. Repeating for scene rescue, first responders, response 396, County Route 37, 88 female, knee injury, time of alarm 2106.

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0: 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Standby, Seaway Valley. Seaway Valley, respond 419 Roosevelt Road, apartment 24, 25 female sick call. Repeating for Seaway Valley, respond 419 Roosevelt Road, apartment 24, 25 female sick call, 2117.

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Marston Rescue, Augsburg ALS, respond 76 Demont Road, crosses County Route 6, 42 male seizure activity. Repeating for Marston Rescue, Augsburg ALS, respond 76 Demont Road, 42 male seizure activity, turn alarm 2124.

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0: 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He's currently combative with his family.
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0: 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Time alarm 2131.
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1: 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Yeah, calling dispatch on.

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2: Copy, be advised, got another call from that scene stating no injuries at this time.
4: Rollover with four occupants. At this time, they're reporting no injuries. Again, one car rollover, four occupants.
2: 3, did you copy? Be advised, this is going to be a one car rollover. Both patients are out of the vehicle. No reported injuries.

0: S2313.
1: Okay, and Sheriff 313.
0: S2313, can you head down to where the caller is and interview them? I'll stay around the area.
1: Funeral.

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0: the spastic out.
1: DeKalb, this is John.
0: DeKalb acknowledging, do you have an update on the status of this call?
1: DeKalb, it's a one car rollover. Both patients are out of the vehicle. No injuries reported.
0: Copy.
2: Go ahead, 313.
3: 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No longer fighting at this time on the 200 block of State Street.
2: Possible fight no longer in progress, 200 block of State, 2139. Sheriff 352, do you copy?
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1: 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There's four patients still walking wounded. We got EMS come in slowly. Tell you they're okay.
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0: We'll be providing a courtesy transport from Mill to 423 Jersey Avenue.
2: Order stating that that mail is going to be on Hopkins Point Road just before the border, just central of the house, active breaking in. I mean, active for, I guess, time.

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1: Lincoln Frank Victor 2654. 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Driver's going to be 0.
0: Copy 128-2164.
1: Again, I'll be clear last.
0: 125 bag, sir. 2154.
2: QB 26 begun.
0: Go ahead, 313.
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1: I've got one mail across the OMC violation of the container. The vault parking lot, I'll be...
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1: 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The mall parking lot, I'll be offset and doing paperwork here.
0: Copy, one in custody for a local law, 2155. Would you like a complaint generated for that?
1: Yes, please.
0: Copy that.
2: 313-352, you need assistance?
1: No problem with that.
2: Reading.
0: For the menacing 407 Riverside, they're still working on that.
2: You can show me a route to the caller's location. You clear me from that property check as well.
0: Copy that.

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Bag of service 2200.

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To the Messina Hospital, speak with Lisa Hillard regarding a cat bite patient.

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0: 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We'll continue being observant throughout the shift. 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

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Go ahead, 2-5. Registration is going to be New York, King Robert Sam, 1933. Again, King Robert Sam, 1933. Operator is going to be New York, 111. 257-511, again, 111-257-511. 10-4.

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1: 352.
0: Just advising 313 on scene at 8 Rensselaer Ave, trying to get an update welfare check on a John Clark. Nobody's been able to make contact with him in approximately 4 days.
1: Copy, thank you.
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0: 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The complainant is requesting a callback to the result on that.
2: Three one three can't hear, be advised, that was static unreadable.

0: Grand Sheriff 313. How do you copy?
1: I'm clear.
0: 10-4, you're a complainant for the welfare check. I'd like to call back with the results.
1: Got it.
0: 22-12.

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I'll be on the call to check a few things.

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0: Can you put up a call for Augsburg Fire, have them respond? I'm on the Maple City Trail, and I can see a large fire behind the old Time Warner building across the river. It's off from the cannon.
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1: What, 25?
0: Yeah, well, New York, Lincoln Town, George, 4851. Again, Lincoln Town, George, 4851. Main Street Village, Kansas.
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0: Augsburg Fire, respond to the city of Pine Street, Mechanic Street. OPD reporting a large fire in the area. Repeating for Augsburg Fire, respond to the city of Pine Street, Mechanic Street. OPD reporting a large fire. Sound alarm, 2218.
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2: I have a 23 male reporting mental health issues, no known weapons at the Nyshock residence. Subject, Darian Bullrich.
1: Great.
2: 219, Command Sheriff 128.
1: Nine.

0: 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I'm referring to Sunshine.
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22-7. Go ahead. Can you come to 25 Grammar South? This is going to be out. Appreciate it.

0: Tell it to the residents across the street from 213 West South Street. It's going to be a rental property belonging to Mike Montalvo. The complainant at 213 West South Street just watched an unknown male make entry into the residence that somebody was evicted from recently.
1: Copy. We'll be en route momentarily. We're out of that fire rate this second.

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1: Copy, both units en route 2228, believe it's going to be 218, again 218 West South Street, apartment 2, where Christine Lamone was evicted from.
0: Copy.
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0: 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Doesn't appear to be anything showing.
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VT1 Beacon. DOT, define damage at accident location, and we'll be cleared back in service. 1639.

316. Just be advised, one of the subjects, if he's still there, that you may be interviewing is going to be a File 5 out of Poughkeepsie. We did confirm with them they will extradite.

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我那个鞋装。Okay. 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Okay.

16, the caller was not at that location. She was somewhere else. That was the address that she gave where they were allegedly fighting.

Colton Rescue, Pierpont First Responders, Parrishville ALS, respond 153 French Pond Road, Crossroads, State Highway 56, 64-year-old male, possible heart attack, repeating for Colton Rescue, Pierpont First Responders, Parrishville ALS, respond 153 French Pond Road, 64-year-old male, possible heart attack, time of page 0251, 6815.

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1: I have an AEMT that I will be picking up en route.
0: Received, 256.

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Rescue. Pierpont First Responders still need full response. 153 French Pond Road. 64-year-old male, heart attack. Repeating for Colton. Rescue. Pierpont First Responders still need full response. 153 French Pond Road. 64-year-old male, heart attack, cardiac history, time of page, 0259-6815.

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0: 6 on horizontal traffic. L New York, John Mary George, 5117, John Mary George, 5117, down on US 11 South.
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7 or a fire. I have a report of a large amount of smoke, vicinity of Austin Street, West Barney Street intersection, unknown source. Repeating for Governor Fire, have report of large amount of smoke, vicinity of Austin Street, West Barney Street, unknown source, time of page 0425-6815.

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Herman Rescue, respond 69 Pleasant Street, Cross Streets, High Street, Catherine Street, Maple Street, 76-year-old male, leg swelling, secondary to recent surgery. Repeating for Herman Rescue, respond 69 Pleasant Street, 76-year-old male, leg swelling, secondary to recent surgery, time of page 0519-6815.

Mountain Rescue, second page, still need full response. 69 Pleasant Street, 76-year-old male, leg swelling, possible surgical complications, repeating. Second page, still need full response. 69 Pleasant Street, 76-year-old male, leg swelling, secondary to recent surgery, time of page 0523-6815.

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0: on tonight, yeah.
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0: Emergency medical, one female, 30 miles, 164758, would be 164758.
1: Three, three, seven, eight.

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Be advised that you've always been put on a CNN.

1B44. Newville for car gear accident, tire 95.

says that he's approximately 3 miles north of Brushton on his way to Bombay. Didn't have an exact address for me. Chad Pippin.

Starlight Rescue, respond 34 Spring Street, nearest cross, Church Street, State Highway 58, for a 75-year-old male that's fallen. Repeating 4, Starlight Rescue, respond 34 Spring Street, 75-year-old male has fallen. Emma Page, 742-6832.

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0: 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On the license plate when ready. John Sam Adam 9003. John Sam Adam 9003. Here's his license, R.O.'s.
1: Copy, stand by.

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0: Hanson Rescue, respond 80 State Highway 310, community services upstairs for 52-year-old female, dizzy, lightheaded, elevated BP. 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We'll meet at the back door, Tama Page, 8 o'clock, 6832.
1: 6 for it. 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
1: Can you patrol to Medill School for a brown lab running around out front?
0: Copy.

0: I'm out at that location and I got nothing showing. Do you have any further details on that, Loose Dog?
1: Negative, just said it was a brown lab loose and was running in front of Medill on Jefferson Ave.
0: I'm standing out front. There's no loose dog. You can clear that.
1: Copy.
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1: Yes.
0: We have complaint information for the monthly tree complaint.
1: She's currently reviewing how to make a review of apartment centers, and she will be back in touch with partner, not an ongoing visitor.

2B34. Four, be advised, we received a call from a hit and run complaint from earlier stating that they believe that vehicle that was involved is at the Governor's School.

0: 125, Kendra. Kendra. Clear medical, back in the jail, start mileage, same as ending.
1: Where is he?

0: 125, yes, sir. Yeah, this is the LNA mileage, 43622, repeating 43622.
1: Please see manifest.

0: 64 här.
1: Oh yeah, Fordham Hill Road follow up.
2: 3205.

I just took a call from County Court Officer. He just witnessed a vehicle hit a parked car. He's requesting an officer response. I told him to meet you outside. They should be in the main

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0: 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Is she already left the area?
1: That's affirmative. It would have been this morning at approximately 7:30. She was outside hugging trees.
0: Copy.

0: 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Five is out of the correctional facility.
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0: Scan Tara 2B43. Reported a dump truck that's lost part of its load about a quarter mile in length.
1: Stand by, Governor Rescue.

Domino Rescue, respond 1121, US Highway 11, Hitchcock residence, 64 female, sick, Singapore episodes, repeating. Domino Rescue, respond 1121, US Highway 11, Hitchcock residence, 64 female, Singapore episodes, time of page 923, 6833.

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1: final acknowledge. No, you're acknowledging 924.

Scene of rescue, Messina first responders, respond 16 Francis Street, lot 43, for a 73-year-old female that's fallen. Time of page 926, 6832.

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1: 172, dispatch on.
0: What's the wrong address? The address is going to be U.S. County Route 11, not U.S. Highway 11.
1: That's received, 932.
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1: 172 on.
0: 172, be advised, the Rapid SOS is pinging this phone on US Highway 11 in the trailer park across from Route 11 Diner, and the caller did confirm that it was the trailer park across from the diner.
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1: 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Yeah.

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0: 129 again.
1: Yeah, I'm
0: good. You have a 201 female, any miles ready?
1: Five.
0: 3164, 821, repeating 164.

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1: 3-4-0, you're still on this.
2: Courtesy transport for the female at this address to the hospital, starting mile 66779.7. Toes here, I'm no longer needed for that.
1: Copy.

0: You can show me clear that juvenile complaint. You can reattach me to that special detail complaint. That's too soft, Sam.
1: Racing 1025. Marine 173.
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1: 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Thank you.

0: Yeah, by Norfolk Rescue. Norfolk Rescue, respond 3, High Street, apartment 9. 90-year-old female, dizzy, difficulty breathing, low BP. Repeating for Norfolk Rescue, respond 3, East High Street, apartment 9, for 90-year-old female, dizzy, difficulty breathing, low BP. Time of page, 1039, 6832. Stand by, Seaway Valley. ALS, respond 3 East High Street, Norfolk, apartment 9, 90-year-old female, dizzy, difficulty breathing, low BP. Repeating for Seaway Valley ALS, respond 3 East High Street, apartment 9, for 90-year-old female, dizzy, difficulty breathing, low BP. Time of page, 1040, 6832.
1: This is Seaway Valley, acknowledges, will be out momentarily.
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Norfolk Rescue, second page. Still need a driver to respond to your building for this call. 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
1: 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Again, be speaking with Kathy Jutra at that location. Contact become for further.

Austin Rescue Response 56 Leroy Street Outpatient Center, first floor, for a 6-1-year-old female left arm pain. Repeating for Potsdam Rescue Response 56 Leroy Street, first floor, for a 61-year-old female left arm pain. Time of page 10:54.

Captain Rushy was on 56 Leroy Street, Leland Outpatient Center, first floor, for a 61-year-old female left arm pain, and repeating Potsdam Rescue was on 56 Leroy Street, Outpatient Center, first floor, for a 61-year-old female left arm pain, from the page 1055.

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0: 16, go ahead.
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1: Sure.
0: Houston County Court, this is Dale with 1 mil. 1B44, 1B46. Connor Hanson, on premise at 47 Center Street, St. Regis Hall. Regards to the report of the burglary and theft of the residence owner's dog.

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Canton Rescue, second page. Still need a crew to respond. 6 Commerce Lane, ARC, for a 57-year-old male that's fallen, struck his head, ultramental status. Repeating for Canton Rescue, second page. Still need a crew to respond. 6 Commerce Lane, ARC, for a 57-year-old male that's fallen, struck his head, ultramental status. Time of second page, 11:42.

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0: 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I'll be back in service for the warning issued.
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0: 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Going out, crew 2, paramedic. The one in route, paramedic, 1152. Copy. 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
1: 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Spencer Falls 971 just checked en route to 6 Commerce Lane.
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0: 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Respond to Eddie Kenny Road, Verbal Domestic, been a Michael Meacham, Aaron Jarvis, and a Carolyn Meacham, including involvement.
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0: 5-1 and route, 1155, Hampshire, 2B47.

0: Yes, sir, to the 47. Route 1165.
1: I'll be at the 400 block of Hamilton Street with the Virginia plate. It's going to be 5234 Lincoln Victor. 5234 Lincoln Victor. Two, three, six, three.

352-363 traffic stop. I'm on 4th Street at the Hasbrook Street intersection with George Tom Frank, 5939.

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1: 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Is that Ford and Patterson? 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

Stand by, Governor Fire. Governor Fire, respond 30 Main Street, Fowler, nearest cross, Dublin Ave. The smell of propane inside the residence. Repeating for Governor Fire, respond 30 Main Street, Fowler. The smell of propane in the residence. Time of page 1219, 6832.

0: Commodore 1B46. Air Patrol 95 Lawrence Carey Road in Santa Fe for a vehicle in the middle of the road disabled on fire. And then 95 Lawrence Carey Road, Santa Fe.
1: Start to 309 Grant Street and accompany the fire department. There's reports of people burning trash there again.
2: Copy.

Ogdensburg Rescue, first responders, respond 503 Mansion Ave, apartment 1, nearest cross, Spring Street and Gate Street. Unknown HP mail that fell yesterday, requesting eval. Repeating for Ogdensburg Rescue, first responders, respond 503 Mansion Ave, apartment 1, for an unknown HP mail, fell yesterday, now requesting eval. Have a page 1222-6832. Best owner of fire acknowledges. Governor of Fire acknowledging 1222.

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0: 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I'm in the Belmont Circle with Mary David Sam 1630.
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0: 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You have Paige can rescue again for a second call for his list assist. Rensselaer Falls may be on their way back from CPH. Never mind, they went to the Berg. We're out of service at this time.
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Canson Rescue, second page. Still need a crew to respond. 6232 Kenner 27, apartment 6B. 78-year-old female has fallen. Reported lift assist. Repeating for Canton Rescue, second page. Still need a crew to respond. 6232 Kenner 27, apartment 6B. 78-year-old female has fallen. Reported lift assist. Time to second page, 1248.

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0: Please show 2-1-2 in route from the sand.
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0: 23rd page. Still need a crew to respond. 6232 Kenner, 27, apartment 6B. 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Reported lift assist. Repeating for Canton Rescue, 3rd page. Still need a crew to respond. 6232 Kenner, 27, apartment 6B. For a 78-year-old female has fallen. Reported lift assist. 73rd page, 1254.
1: 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That is all they give.
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3: 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Out of jail.
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0: Potsdam Rescue, Detroit request for Canton Rescue, respond 6232 Kenner, 27 apartment 6B. For a 70s female that's fallen, reported lift assist. Repeating for Potsdam Rescue, mutual aid request for Canton Rescue, respond 78, correction, 6232 Kenner, 27, apartment 6B. For a 70-year-old female that's fallen, reported lift assist. Time of page, 1256, 6832.
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Tava Page, 1259, 6832.

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Canton Rescue, Canton Fire, you can disregard your mutually called to drive for Potsdam. 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

Governor Fire, Governor Rescue, need LZ and ground transport for LifeNet, 714, the water treatment plant. 714 has a 40-minute ETA, repeating for Governor Fire, Governor Rescue, need LZ and ground transport for LifeNet at the water treatment plant, 714, 40-minute ETA, time of page, 1306, 6832.

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2: It's a medic 266. 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I didn't hear a page for this call, but you can show 266 out of service.
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0: Medic 266, you're now 1328. Are you responding to Pollock Road?

0: 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Do we have a second call?
1: That's negative. I just see a transfer up there for LifeNet.

Roger, 00, copy, missing person, elderly. Patrol 1782, State Route 73 in King. Again, 1782, State Route 73 in King. Again, be speaking with Samantha Omier at that location concerning a Leland Flint, 84 years old, last seen 1 hour ago, blue sweats or jeans on, and a blue sweatshirt, does suffer from dementia. Day 13130 to

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Again, Route 30 and Cedar River Road, that intersection. Three, 150.

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0: 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Union Route Nautical 2 female, starting miles 108-816-08-816. Be advised, 125 left 2 miles.
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0: I'll be back in service. It was the construction workers.
1: Copy.

Keysound 1B46. County Route 122 near the intersection of Bird Road and Westville. Sorry, State Route 122 near the intersection of Bird Road and Westville for a two-car motor vehicle accident. No injuries. Safe pulled over inside of the road. It's going to be a silver Nissan Rogue and a white Chevy Express.

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1: 1425.

Augsburg Rescue, respond Riverview Correctional Facility for a 26-year-old male struck in the head by weightlifting equipment with positive LOC. Repeating for Augsburg Rescue, respond Riverview Correctional Facility, 26 male struck in the head by weightlifting equipment with positive for LOC. Time of page 1428, 6832.

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1: Five, respond 11424, Highway 37, Waddington, first trailer on the left. Fourth party reported domestic in lowest casket and the person she is residing with.
2: Yes.
1: Can you respond to 5-11-424-737 Washington? Verbal domestic.
2: Oh, he's using route. What's the 72?

0: won't be forced to.
1: Stand by, Governor. Rescue. Governor, rescue, respond, 105 Fullerville Road, cross speed County Route 24, Fairway 58, 83, female, 6, weak, unable to move, repeating. Governor, rescue, respond, 105 Fullerville Road, cross speed County Route 24, Fairway 58, 83, female, 6, weak, unable to move, time of page, 1446, 8, 8.

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0: 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Central Governor Ray 172. 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

Decon and the Long Patrols. Be on the lookout for a tractor trailer headed towards Milan on County Route 24. Looks like the top of the van trailer is peeling off, and it's in Franklin County, Clinton County, number 1, no further information.

800 block of Park Street with King, correction, Charles King Edward 6641, Charles King Edward 6641.

0: 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Someone stabbed him in the leg with a needle. 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Someone stuck him in the leg with a needle. His leg is now numb. Law enforcement's en route, 1501.
1: Yeah, Sheriff to be 4000, to be 43.
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1: We're acknowledging 1504, landline dispatch for staging area.
3: Another domestic between Darren Jarvis and Michael Meacham, and it's still EPOH.
4: Receive, been route 4005, dispatch was a 19-1.
1: 19-1, dispatch on.
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1: I paged out Augsburg at the same time.
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1: I paged out Augsburg at the same time.
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6: Clear from last, and out to the jail. Sorry, miles, same as I remember. I advised 127 has two of
5: them. Got both units and route back to the jail, 1506.

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0: 31 tonight. 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We advised him not to. 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Subject is going to be a Zach Greenwood.
1: All right, sir.
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1: Report to an address at 89 Halesborough. There's an elderly gentleman who seems to be having trouble walking. The neighbor doesn't recognize him. He's walking towards River Road very slowly and with a really weird gait. She's concerned, was hoping that someone could just do a welfare check.

0: Not being hit from runway. Control 2, Shattuck Gate Central School, 42 River Street. Proceed to the elementary school office, speak with a Diane Ashline. First, Grand Cherokee, was struck by a green RAV4 with left.
1: Can we use 8 to Central?
2: Go ahead, could be
1: 2-6. Okay, can that show me on scene? And I will go, there's a cell phone.
2: Copy, could be 2-6, 1523.

0: 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Everything's secure.
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Four seven. So, I'm in probation for file 5.

0: 200, copy.
1: Control to Messina, probation for a file 5, that's on premise.
0: 200, can you patrol 733 Green Street, J? 733 Green Street, NJ. Speak with John Ryan. Vehicle hit his fence, took down all of his fence and left the scene. He does not know the make. There is some debris left from the vehicle.
2: It's out of catcher. Down 127. Back in service, the male was very uncooperative. He needs to remain at 2 patrol.
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0: Is that individual Philip PSV that 129 was assisting?

0: That party just called, advising one by them. They're at the main school parking lot by the old bus road.
1: Copy 126 and route 1557. Two eight, same driver. 128, 1557.
2: 4-1-8.
1: Go ahead, 614.
2: What's that point in progress?
1: Copy 1558, getting here, 612. For the 911 call, there is at least one individual with a knife.
2: Okay, I'm in route. 123, same traffic.
1: 123, Cannon 1 route, 1558.
2: 14, Cannon, do we have a description of the subject with a knife?
1: Route 1558.
2: 14 Central, do we have a description of the subject with knife?
1: 6-1 square at this time, that's a negative. I believe 128, 126 are currently on scene.
3: No activity here, maybe down by the water. That's pulling stop.
1: 126, can you repeat?
3: There's no current subject on scene. Maybe down by the walk center by the water.
1: Copy 126. I believe that's going to be an affirmative. Jordan is reporting that he is down by the water.
2: So they have a description of the subject, the altitude subject, corner of Main and Riverside.
1: Copy, I was two subject, corner of Main and Riverside, 1600. Go ahead, 612. Copy, out of Harris Park, 1600. Planet on the line is reporting that two subjects got in a car with a Brett Fairfield. It's going to be listed as a gray Buick hatchback. No license plate.
4: Mary, Adam, Nora, 8. Snowman, 8.
5: 349.
1: 23. Can Sheriff's all units, the city of 4 West Main Street, reported fight in progress. One suspect was a female. One suspect listed as pants with a green sweatshirt. One suspect listed blue winter coat, red shirt underneath, blue pants. That's the suspect that had the knife. Mark Merlard.
2: I'm a senior rescue.

Rogers, 89 Grove Street, Unit B2, 55 Bell, saw last night. Repeating for machine and rescue, respond 89 Grove Street, Unit B2, 65 Bell, saw last night, time of alarm 1602.

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2: 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Also, another suspect listed is going to be a Haley Porter.
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2: Go ahead,
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3: Go
4: ahead.
2: Who are you trying to locate?
4: Grandma Ward, he's our suspect in the medicine.
2: I have an individual here at Heritage.
4: That's received. Can you detain that subject?
2: That's affirmed, right? We're speaking to him now.
4: Canada 1-614. Go ahead, Canada 1. Where do you need me? You want to start towards Heritage Park on Main Street. Normal triple speed, we're secure at this time. Thank you.

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0: Copy, negative, free EMS, 1614.

0: cried.
1: Jimmy 2-1,
0: are you able to patrol the vicinity of mile marker 1037, State Highway 12, coming near Millsap Road, about a car versus deer?
1: Please, Susan, now, what's it coming to?
0: Jimmy 2-1, enter 1615.

the cone for. Go ahead. 614, confirming if you're currently looking for the Cayley border subject that was also involved. We have her here on scene. Dispatch. Copy that. Subject on scene, 1619.

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1: 363.
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0: 212 is clear to sing the Alma Hospital.
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1: QB51, keep control back to the Jarvis and Meacham residence, 80 Kinney Road. 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
0: Received. I'll be out.
1: You're clear on the second unit for that.
0: QB51, should be fine. We'll advise though, show 139.
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1: 137, go with traffic stop.
0: U.S. Highway 11 with New York, John King Young, 6545, repeating, John King Young, 6545, nearest cross, 74th State Road, South End. Correction, Boulder 11.

Governor Fire Rescue responds, descending at 456 Peabody Road, across the CV Road and Daly Road. Have a crash detection, no contact. Repeating for Governor Fire and Rescue, respond, descending at 456 Peabody Road. Crash detection, no contact, time alarm 1657.

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0: Tacoma 1D26, copy truck bear accident. Had a trash removal truck struck a bear vicinity at 2118 County Route 24, Chateauguay.
1: I'm sorry,

Tom 1D26, copy truck bear accident. Have a crash from mobile truck, struck a bear vicinity at 2118 County Route 24, Chateau Gate.

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0: T40, while conducting your routine patrol, can you be observant for a Toyota Avalon white in color? New York registration, John King George 5443. John King George 5443, last seen traveling State Highway 310 northbound near the Stiles Road, allegedly 20 miles per hour under the speed limit and unable to maintain lane, texting while driving.
1: Received.
2: Covington. The lane says in Malibu on the shoulder, windshield is broken by debris from a passing truck.

0: Alpha 2363.
1: 63.
0: I'll be in the area. Was it Williams and Deer Cav?
1: Williams and Proctor Rav?
0: Copy. Yeah, that's what I was. That's what I meant. Was there a description on a dog?
1: A dark collar German Shepherd with no collar.
2: Control myself, I'm 612 out at 59 long way.
3: Copy.
0: Proctor, that dog is here.

0: 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And if we have a number for her.
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0: 24032. 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Is that vehicle heading south or north on 310?
1: TV 40, that vehicle is going to be northbound. Again, northbound 310.
0: Repeat.
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1: 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Lincoln Union Young 2789. Okay, this is Lincoln Post Road, Marshall Road. 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

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Have an 84-year-old male, difficulty breathing, dizzy, repeating for Herman Rescue, KNLS, respond. 1816, counter 19, 84 male, difficulty breathing, dizzy, time alarm, 1743.

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1: 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We acknowledge your call. We'll be out momentarily.
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0: 417 Canton traffic. No stop. Field New York, Mary Young Frank 104 Charles, or Pete Mary Young 4104 Charles. State Highway 56, closest cross, State Highway 72, count about him.
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1: Good.
0: I'm going to be out with that white Toyota Avalon for the VNT complaint on County Route 25, nearest cross is going to be the Dutton Road. Correct, red will be John King George, 5443.
2: Clear, owners on scene recovered the dog. It had jumped out the window. She's going to take care of that.

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1: For 40.
0: To be 40, do you copy 2B37 out with that vehicle on Center 25 near Dunn Road?
1: That's affirmative. I'm in route to this location.
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1: Big Cats, who's going to 9-1?
0: Report to Urban and Green Street. 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

I need you to start heading towards 2445 State Route 30 Tupper Lake, RIT. You're going to be speaking with Alyssa Messina. 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
0: 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Pennsylvania, Zebra, Paul Mary, 9709. Receiving Pennsylvania, Zebra, Paul Mary, 9709. State Highway 37, nearest cross, High Road, Alabama.
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137, can't hear the track stop. Go ahead. Prevail with New York King Lincoln Frank 3599, repeating New York King Lincoln Frank 3599, State Highway 37, nearest cross, going to be 10 Route 5, town of Morristown.

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0: 173 out of service to this facility, transport custom fire to Governor Hospital.
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0: Vehicle is going to be New York Ridge, Lincoln Frank Victor 1027, repeating Lincoln Frank Victor 1027.
1: Copy, the vehicle is going to be operated by the Arrow.
0: That's the premise.
1: Copy, 1900.

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Southern Kent. Go ahead. RPO New York, Lincoln Henry Charles, 7187. RP Lincoln Henry Charles, 7187. County Road 59, state closest cross is Sweeney Road, town of Potsdam. 9203.

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It's going to be a drop phone, it's on property only at this time. 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

2 and 2B37. Seven, patrol 14 First Street in Edwards for a verbal domestic between a Desiree Preston and Lucas Bissett. Weapons are locked up. 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
1: What?
0: I have a juvenile complaint. So a juvenile is riding e-bikes and doing jumps in the area of 37 St. Lawrence Ave.
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0: Street. Right. Just to advise, the only way we can validate where this call is coming from is 37 St. Lawrence Ave. However, it's going to be in the area of State Highway 68, Covington Street.
1: Receive.
0: 2000.